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0: 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Morgan Wallen is the first country artist to cross 30 billion streams on Spotify. 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
1: Hey, whiskey drink.

0: Ashley Cook with her brand new song. Her self-titled CD will be in our hands the 14th of August. My name is John Glenn. Where I work, we get together with my manager and we have an employee review. We do this about every 6 months. This one coming up is kind of the halfway point, and then at the end of the year, it's kind of getting ready for next year, and hopefully there's a raise involved in next year. Anyway, it's funny that this fun fact that I hit from my fun fact generator comes up today. In the 1880s, a baboon worked as a signalman for 9 years on a South African railroad. The baboon was paid in brandy and never made a mistake. That's not a good omen as I head into my job review coming up here later this week.
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0: Lauren Elena with All My Exes. Let's check some birthdays for the 27th of May. We have Josh Ross, country star, celebrating today. So is Andre 3000, Chris Kofer from Glee fame. Paul Bettany is Vision from the Avengers universe. Jack Breyer from 30 Rock. Jamie Oliver, celebrity chef. Ben Feldman was Jonah on Superstore. And if it's your special day today, happy birthday. I hope all your birthday wishes come true.
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0: New from Gavin Adcock. It's called Wannabe. Loving that toe tapper. My name is John Glenn. Thank you for listening. You've heard of Schlitz beer, right? It's been around since 1849. Well, they brewed their final batch this past weekend. So if you see a man in the driveway or in his garage surrounded by cans of Schlitz with a frown on his face, you know why. Just give him a little space, okay?
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Langley with Choosin' Texas. We do need to wish country music family member Josh Ross a happy birthday today. If you're celebrating a birthday, I hope you're having a wonderful day. Kane Brown after Zach Top. It's called South of Sanity.

0: Kane Brown with his new song called Woman. There's more country music right around the corner, and we are 25 days away from Father's Day. Father's Day is Sunday, June 21st. In honor of Dad's big day coming up, here is a dad joke. You know, I made a playlist for hiking. It has music from the Peanuts, the Cranberries, Eminem. I call it my trail mix.
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0: Chris Jansen. It's called Me and a Beer. Brad Paisley will join forces with Carrie Underwood. Lone Star Vincent Mason coming up here in just a moment. And who doesn't love a hot dog? Maybe a little mustard on there, a little ketchup. Definitely watching a ball game, having a hot dog. That's a given. But people started adding unusual flavors or toppings to their hot dog. I'm going to give you a few toppings, and you let me know if these would be toppings you would actually try on your hot dog. A trend online, crushed potato chips. Another trend, blue cheese dressing. How about some avocado spread? Would you eat a hot dog with peanut butter?
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0: Vincent Mason. It's called Wish You Well. Let's check some entertainment history for the 27th of May when it comes to our favorite movies. The second James Bond movie, From Russia with Love, it debuted on this day, 1964. Smokey and the Bandit premiered the 27th of May, 1977. Madagascar, it premiered on this day, 2005. X-Men Apocalypse, this is number 9 in that franchise. It debuted the 27th of May, 2016. And it was on this day, 2022, that Tom Cruise saved Hollywood. Top Gun Maverick made its theatrical debut the 27th of May of 2022. That's entertainment history.
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She sings about beautiful things. Megan Maroney sounding good. Her Cloud 9 World Tour kicks off this weekend. Jelly Roll, George Burge after Justin Moore.

Cloud Beautiful Things, Megan Maroney sounding good. Her Cloud 9 World Tour kicks off this weekend. Jelly Roll, George Burge after Justin Moore.

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1: You'll hear new country and new artist interviews.
0: And artist news. Yeah, it's kind of a big deal. You see what I did there?
1: Yeah, we've talked about this.

George Burge. It's called Ride, Ride, Ride. That's some brand new country music. George gets help from Luke Bryan with that one. My name is John Glenn, and I think I figured out the way to look at this fun fact. This fun fact was randomly generated from my fun fact generator that I use. Back in the 1880s, a baboon worked as a signalman for 9 years on a South African

0: Railroad. Now, the baboon was paid in brandy and never made a mistake. Now, yes, that puts pressure on us at work that a monkey could probably do our job. But on the other hand, we could also spin this as, you know what, having a cocktail or two over lunch hour, it's not bad. We can still work to perfection just like this monkey did.
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0: Kenny Chesney. It's called Carry On. Let's check birthdays for the 27th of May. Country star Josh Ross is celebrating today. So is Andre 3000, Chris Kofer from Glee fame. Paul Bettany is Vision from The Avengers. Jack McBrayer from 30 Rock. Celebrity chef Jamie Oliver. Ben Feldman is Jonah on Superstore. And if it is your special day today, happy birthday. I hope all your birthday wishes come true.
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0: MacArthur. It's Tim McGraw, Eric Church Hardy, and Morgan Wallen. Brand new music from those guys. One of the biggest songs in country music right now. Well, the beer Schlitz, they brewed their last batch this past weekend. So if you see a man in his lawn chair in his garage sitting by a 12-pack of Schlitz with tears in his eyes, you know what's up.
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0: Alexandra Kay. It's called Straight for the Heart. Riley Green's latest, Change My Mind, is coming up here in just a moment. And these fancy ballparks serving all this fancy food, trying to distract us from the one food we actually need at a ballpark, and that is a hot dog. So I'm going to give you a few hot dog toppings, and I want you to think about if you would actually try these on a hot dog or not. They are trending online, so people are trying them. How about some avocado? Maybe just avocado slices, or if you want to go the next step, guacamole. Blue cheese dressing. How about some crushed potato chips? And if you're really adventurous, how about some peanut butter on that hot dog?
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0: Zach John King with the new one. It's called Get to Drinking. My name is John Glenn. We're 25 days away from Father's Day. Father's Day is Sunday, June 21st. In honor of Dad's special day, here is a dad joke. I made a playlist for hiking. It has music from Peanuts, the Cranberries, and Eminem. I call it my trail mix.
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0: It's new for Morgan Wallen called Don't We? My name is John Glenn. Thank you for spending a little bit of your time with me. 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

this pickle jar up all night. It's Katie and Scott here. We're coming to you from Nashville, keeping our finger on the pulse and keeping you in the know. We love bringing you new music. How about kicking this off with the latest from Kenny Chesney right here? It's Carry On. It's Pickle Jar up all night.

0: That's some famous friends right there, Chris Young and Kane Brown. I got a question.
1: Okay.
0: I wonder, like, in the case of Chris and Kane, they're great buddies. They really are. Kane's got his huge new place, you know, down in Nashville on Broadway.
2: Chris has his opening.
0: Yes. Do you think they give each other, like, gold cards? Like, you can come to my bar anytime you want, order all the drinks and food you want. It's on me. Like, that would be such a cool bonus for having a famous friend.
2: I don't know if you get gold cards, but I think it's kind of considered, you know, he walks in the bar at Chris's place, they're going to take care of him. Same way if Chris goes downtown. I think it's just kind of assumed.
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0: Russell Dickerson's latest Worth Your Wild on Pickle Jar Up All Night. Thanks for hanging out with us this evening. It's Jackson Dean right now. It's Heavens to Betsy. Pickle Jar Up All Night.
1: Pickle Jar Up All Night. It's Katie and Scott. Katie, I got a question. One of our listeners wrote in and said, okay, if you borrow someone else's car, are you morally obligated to return it with a complete full tank of gas, no matter how much was in it when you started?
0: I think it's a nice courtesy. Mm-hmm. I've done that before.
1: I don't really have to borrow cars, but if I did, oh yeah, I always, you know, filled them up because, I mean, it's the nice thing to do.
0: Yes, and leave it really clean.
1: Yeah, no scratches, no dents, and don't leave your fast food bags in there.

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0: It is Pickle Jar Up All Night, and I say it's time for... I feel
1: good. Help me somebody.
0: There is a wonderful lady named Krista Richard. She's up in Canada, and she, for 14 years now, has been collecting donated bikes. She repairs them and then just gives

0: 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She gave away 400 bikes just last year.
1: That's amazing. 400?
0: Yeah, and she says the whole thing is just to encourage kids to be healthy, to get outside, to spend more time outdoors, and getting to know their neighbors. And I will say, I think that makes for a safer neighborhood. You know, we grew up outside all the time, and that's really going away. So good for you, Krista Richard. You're bringing it back, and I like it.
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Good. 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It's Katie Cook and Scott Gaines. And this is Pickle Jar Up All Night.

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0: Sometimes I don't want to hear it, you know. Sometimes I do.
1: Right.
0: Love his advice.
2: Dads usually know best.
0: Yeah.
1: That's all we hear.
0: For the most part. Yeah. For the most part, you know.
1: We usually hear how wrong we are until we're right again.
0: Yeah, you're
2: there
0: right.
2: There you go.
0: You're right.
2: Till you're right again. That's a good song title.
0: To your right again.
2: Until you're right again.
0: Oh my gosh.
1: Yeah. A word for a third right there.
2: Yeah,
1: so.
2: That's right. One word, one third.
1: There you go.
2: And your newest release is End to Begin. Tell us about that one and who you co-wrote that one with.
0: So I released End to Begin back in January of this year. It was a crazy experience how I actually came to write that song. One of my dad paints guitars for on the side. And he paints for, like, a lot of session people in Nashville and just, like, some random people. And that's how he kind of gets my connections a little bit, in a way. But he painted a guitar for the drummer from the band Lit.
2: Mm-hmm.
0: And his friend, he connected my dad with a friend, and it was Sam Tenez. And Sam Tenez wrote End to Begin with me, long story short. But I met Sam because my dad painted one of his guitars. And then he came to my show that I was singing, and he surprised me on stage when I was singing his song. I had no idea that he was going to come on stage. And he came on stage and sang with me his song Legends Are Made. And then I posted, like, the clip of him singing on TikTok, and it went viral. And then we wrote a song together, and it's called End to Begin.
2: I love these connections.
0: You never know who you're going to meet in Nashville. It's one of those cities.
2: That's why you got to be in Nashville.
0: Yes.
2: To make it in country music. I firmly believe that, which is inconvenient for some people.
0: Right.
1: It is.
2: There's so much talent here.
1: Phrase, you got to be present to win, is so, it's what applies to here. You have to be here.
2: Yeah, 100%. Well, hopefully you'll play that song for us in just a bit. So hang out with us, okay?
0: Yay.
2: All right, so there's excited. More Pickle Jar Up All Night on the way.
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0: Thank you so much for coming and talking to us.
2: 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Anytime.
0: Hope you have an amazing rest of the year. You're going to be busy, girl.
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0: That's Haley Bundy. It's Pickle Jar Up All Night.
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0: Pickle Jar up all night. It's Katie and Scott. Got to say congratulations to Matt Cooper. He got married last week in Oregon.
1: Aw.
0: And yes, oh, lovely little wedding. You could just tell. They were just having themselves a good time.

0: It's Pickle Jar up all night. Okay, you know I love me a crazy story. This one happened in a Brazilian funeral home. Staff got the surprise of their life when they found a corpse breathing.
1: So they
0: thought he was dead. The man was pronounced dead at the hospital. They sent him to the funeral home for all the procedures. And then they found him breathing, rushed him back to the hospital. Get this, his wife was signing the papers. She was preparing his clothing for the funeral and then gets the surprise call.
1: Guess what?
0: I know. Do you know my cosmetology teacher in high school? She moonlighted as a makeup hair artist, you know, for corpses. I asked her once, I was like, how can you do that? And she goes, honey, they're the easiest clients you'll ever have.
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0: That is Atlas with Devil Ain't Done. Is it just me, or is there a whole lot of Jelly Roll vibe in that man's voice?
1: He sounds like him. He does.
0: He sure does. But hey, I'm all for it. All right, it's John Morgan and Jason Aldean right now. Friends Like That. It's Pickle Jar up all night. Chris Jansen, me and a beer, which is funny because, you know, he's not much of a beer drinker.
1: He's not. It's Mountain Dew.
0: Yeah. Yeah, he doesn't really drink much at all. I mean, he doesn't say he's 100% sober. He's just not a big drinker. And of course, Ashley McBride famously got 100% sober.
1: Correct.
0: She's been on this whole self-discovery journey since then. She says, and I love this, she says it's never too late to learn more about yourself.
1: Right.
0: I think that's beautiful. That's good advice.

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0: Jordan Davis on Pickle Jar Up All Night. We go now to Scott Gaines in the newsroom. He has breaking news for us, Scott.
1: It's sad when Americans ruin it for other people. Yes, two Americans broke in to punch the monkey's enclosure in Japan.
0: No.
1: That's fighting words right there. But yes, it happened in Tokyo. Two social media influencers, 22, ruined their lives over this.
0: Oh, my God.
1: Yes, so they broke into his enclosure. They were not able to reach punch the monkey because apparently all the monkeys scattered. But, yeah, they were just seen running around. Now they have to have intrusion nets put up. And these kids are going to face now some pretty serious charges in Japan and will probably go to prison in Japan.
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It is Pickle Jar Up All Night. It's Katie and Scott here. We're so happy you are staying up late with us. How about some Riley Green right now? This is Change My Mind. It's Pickle Jar Up All Night.

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0: 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Yeah, hey.

new female artist at the ACMs. Her performance of Blood Runs Thicker was one of the standouts of the night. And coming up in less than 10, she's going to tell us all about it. But right now, we got Bailey Zimmerman, Chevy Silverado, Pickle Jar Up All Night.

0: That's the latest from Megan Maroney, Medicine on Pickle Jar Up All Night. Megan was not at the ACMs, as we know, but Avery Anna certainly was. And boy, what a performance she had. We caught up with her to find out more about it.
1: I picked that song because it's a good representation of my roots, where I come from, and a little bit of where we're going with sound. And I feel confident singing that song. I feel proud to sing it. Singing I Am My Father's Daughter is probably my favorite thing. I looked directly at my dad and sang it, and it was a really cool moment. And I think I just kind of wanted to show everybody that that's who I am, and that we're here. And it felt exhilarating. It was really fun, and I had such a great time. And I can't believe that I did that in front of all of my favorite artists.
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0: Pickle Jar up all night. It's Katie and Scott. And Tucker Wetmore celebrating his third number one song.
1: That is our Pickle Jar spotlight
0: Katie's still
1: artist,
0: upset
1: Andy
0: about
1: Moyen,
0: the title.
1: With prayer request. She is one of our favorite
0: He said he's had his fair share
1: right
0: of blondes,
1: Another
0: and he's ready
1: country
0: to try
1: that
0: brunette.
1: We just love is Jody Messina.
0: Love her.
1: Love her. And she is going to be our guest here, right here in the studio. That is tomorrow night on Pickle Jar up all night. You don't want to miss it.

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0: The night is young, and so are the hits. Pickle Jar Up All Night is on. Katie Cook, Scott Gaines, and all the Nashville news. Don't sleep on this. It's Pickle Jar Up All Night.
1: I was all but 22, I think, at the time. I'd been out on the road, lonely at night. And it'd been a while.

0: Chase Matthew on Pickle Jar up all night. We told you a minute ago, Jody Messina is going to be our guest here in the studio tomorrow night.
1: Yep.
0: But then coming up June 5th, we have Megan Patrick stopping by. Yes. She, of course, has made the very tough choice to cancel the rest of her summer tour dates. We're, of course, going to talk to her all about that.
1: She put up a post over the weekend where she was sitting on the back porch. She just got back from her very last show.
0: Aww.
1: And she was like, I've cried and I've been upset, but then I realized I did this for me and baby girl, and that's where I have to focus on.
0: Do what you got to do, girl.
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0: It's Pickle Jar up all night. Now, we've all been missing Dolly Parton lately. She hasn't been making quite as many appearances right. as she used to. But if you are missing Dolly, I got good news for you. Okay, there is a 7-week run from June 16th to the 31st at Nashville Symphony. That's the Skirmerhorn Center. It's called Threads, My Songs and Symphony. So it's all Dolly Parton songs. And it's going to have guest vocalists, but the stories behind the songs, those are narrated by Dolly herself.
1: That would be so cool.
0: Yeah, so if you're coming to town and you just need a Dolly fix, and who doesn't need a good Dolly fix? Don't forget, that's June 16th to 31st at the Skirmerhorn Center. Froggy
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0: All night, it's Katie and Scott. 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
1: Mega Maroney's Big Cloud 9 tour is officially kicking off tomorrow.
0: So
1: the wait is over. She'll be in Columbus, Ohio tomorrow.
0: And then Saturday, Indianapolis.
1: You know, I was thinking about it. We were also bummed she wasn't at the ACM. She was at her friend's wedding, which is, of course, her best friend's wedding. That is a good excuse.
0: Totally.
1: But she also probably knew she is about to be going nonstop all summer.
0: It's like the end of October.
1: Yeah.
0: She's going to be busy.
1: Yeah. So, you know, you can't blame the girl for getting a little break.

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0: Pickle Jar up all night. It's Katie and Scott. Killed the Man, Lee Bryce, got a chance to catch up with him at the ACM Awards and find out all about new music.
1: Music-wise, it's been really awesome but crazy. I had Sunriser was completely finished.
0: Right.
1: The record, Sunriser, new album. And it was going to be out in June, but then I got on a little writing tear, and I wrote like another 10, 15 songs that I just love. And I said, well, I got to record these. I have to.
0: Right.
1: So we, now the bad news was we had to push it back like October 2nd.
0: Okay. That's not a bad problem.
1: But now it's like double the amount of songs. There's a lot more songs on the project.
0: So you just put a larger
1: huge project out.
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1: Yeah, well, you know, and it's people just want it too. Just right. The world just wants more music quicker.
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0: you. He is on his Canada run this weekend as he's taking his My Kind of Saturday Night tour. And, of course, that tour is huge. I mean, sometimes you might get Dierks Bentley. Sometimes you might get Thomas Rhett, Ty Myers. It just depends on who's on the bill. But, man, what a big show. And he's breaking records everywhere he's going.
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0: Luke Bryan, Country and She Knows It. His tour kicks off this weekend with two nights in Guilford, New Hampshire. And then he is a busy man all the way through September. In August. He does all of the stadium shows with Jason Aldean, but done just in time for football because his son is one of the top-rated quarterbacks in Tennessee. So I'm anxious to see how he does as well.
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0: Froggy 104. It's the Morning Splash. Good morning. 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
1: The suspect wanted in the deadly mass shooting at a pre-prom event in Brownsville turned himself in on Wednesday. U.S. Marshal said DeQuarius D.Q. Lax turned himself into Brownsville police at the urging of his family. He's charged with one count of murder in the death of 17-year-old Satura Hayes and six counts of attempted murder. The Jackson Fire Department will distribute free smoke alarms next week, called the Citywide Smoke Alarm Installation Blitz. Department personnel will conduct smoke alarm checks and provide free smoke and carbon monoxide alarm installations as needed throughout the city on June 3rd from 10:30 to 2. And the Tennessee Highway Patrol's calling this Memorial Day weekend among the safest ever in the state. Just one traffic fatality was reported statewide over the holiday weekend, down from 8 deaths last year. I'm Christy McIntyre. This update powered by WNBJ, Jackson's NBC 39.
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9: 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Going to see a slight chance of some showers today. Looking at partly sunny skies otherwise with a high near 84. Tonight, a 40% chance of rain and thunderstorms. Mostly cloudy. Overnight low down around 68. Tomorrow, showers and thunderstorms expected. Looking at a high of 82. Tomorrow night, showers and thunderstorms likely. Mostly cloudy skies otherwise with an overnight low down around 67.

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It's the Morning Splash. Hey, it's Tad Poland. Your top trending stories are on the way. A tribute concert for John Prine is going to be held.

0: say so. Froggy 104, it's the Morning Splash, and it's time for your top trending stories for today. We start with John Prine, who would have turned 80 this fall, but he died from COVID back in 2020. And his family is planning to celebrate his life and honor his memory with a tribute concert in Chicago in October. And it'll be hosted by John C. Reilly and will include performances from Margot Price, Amos Lee, and Steve Earle, with his longtime band providing backing support. So how cool is that? Dolly Parton's transformed Tennessean travel stop will open June 24th. It has stages for live music, a Dolly Parton dog park, a replica of her tour bus, and many food options like DIY barbecue. That's right, Dolly barbecue. Paul McCartney recently learned that Prince would perform a cover of The Long and Winding Road at his concert, so now he wants to work with Prince's estate to release a posthumous duet. That could be interesting. I'd like to hear that. There you go. That is your top trending for today. It's Froggy 104.
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0: Rocky 104. It's Lauren, Elena, and Chase Matthew, All My Exes. It is the Morning Splash. It's Tad Boland. 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
1: The suspect wanted in the deadly mass shooting at a pre-prom event in Brownsville turned himself in on Wednesday. U.S. Marshals said DeQuarius D.Q. Lax turned himself into Brownsville police at the urging of his family. He's charged with one count of murder in the death of 17-year-old Satura Hayes and six counts of attempted murder. The Jackson Fire Department will distribute free smoke alarms next week, called the Citywide Smoke Alarm Installation Blitz. Department personnel will conduct smoke alarm checks and provide free smoke and carbon monoxide alarm installations as needed throughout the city on June 3rd from 10:30 to 2. And the Tennessee Highway Patrol's calling this Memorial Day weekend among the safest ever in the state. Just one traffic fatality was reported statewide over the holiday weekend, down from 8 deaths last year. I'm Christy McIntyre. This update powered by WNBJ, Jackson's NBC 39.
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5: 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They will take care of it all. Going to see a slight chance of some showers today. Looking at partly sunny skies otherwise with a high near 84. Tonight, a 40% chance of rain and thunderstorms. Mostly cloudy. Overnight low down around 68. Tomorrow, showers and thunderstorms expected. Looking at a high of 82. Tomorrow night, showers and thunderstorms likely. Mostly cloudy skies otherwise with an overnight low down around 67.

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Like, can't find them in stores, apparently. Well, one guy found them and took them. 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

0: Rocky 104. It's the Morning Splash. It's Tadpole. And when I was a teenager, Pokemon cards were everywhere, right? And then a few years ago, it was Pokemon Go. Huh? Now, Pokemon cards are flying off the shelves again. And apparently, one guy found $12,000 worth of them. A 33-year-old man in Florida named Clayton Warren was arrested after breaking into a store in the middle of the night using a chainsaw to steal $12,000 worth of Pokemon cards. This happened last Thursday. A crazy story. Here's the owner of the store, Michael Basilotto, talking about the theft. Check this out.
1: He went home or wherever he went, came back about an hour and a half with a chainsaw, and just kind of walks like he knew exactly where to go. Opened the doors like he knew that we didn't have a lock on it, unfortunately. The good news is none of the glass was broken inside of the place, but they did indeed steal about between 10 to 15,000 in Pokemon cards. Unfortunately, we are getting targeted as trading card game stores, kind of like a jewelry store, because they know we have valuable inventory in the store.
0: Wow. He cased the joint and then came back later with a chainsaw. What they'll go to great lengths to get what they want, right? It's the Morning Splash on Froggy 104.

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0: Kroenke 104. It's Miranda Lambert and Bluebird. It is the morning splash. Right now we're going to check in with your Pledge of Allegiance. This one comes from Sharon School.
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We're going to celebrate birthdays for today, May 28th. We'll start with our local celebrities celebrating. They include Jan Oglesby, Matt McElroy, Hayden Ludecky, Krista Staggs, Jacqueline Long,

0: Michaela Walters, Paula Phipps, and Whitney Burt celebrating today. Over to our celebrities celebrating. They include Michael Orr, the offensive tackle who has in life inspired The Blind Side is 40. Colby Calais is 41. Jesse Bradford from Bring It On and Swim Fan is 47. Jake Johnson from New Girl is 48. Kylie Minogue celebrates 58. Krista Miller from Scrubs, Cougar Town, The Drew Carey Show, 62 today. Roland Gift, the singer from Fine Young Cannibals, is 65. John Fogerty from CCR is 81. And Gladys Knight turns 82 today. Big happy birthday wishes to everybody celebrating. And if you've got a birthday or an anniversary coming up, we want to know about it. 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
1: The suspect wanted in the deadly mass shooting at a pre-prom event in Brownsville turned himself in on Wednesday. U.S. Marshals said DeQuarius D.Q. Lax turned himself into Brownsville police at the urging of his family. He's charged with one count of murder in the death of 17-year-old Satura Hayes and six counts of attempted murder. The Jackson Fire Department will distribute free smoke alarms next week, called the Citywide Smoke Alarm Installation Blitz. Department personnel will conduct smoke alarm checks and provide free smoke and carbon monoxide alarm installations as needed throughout the city on June 3rd from 10:30 to 2. And the Tennessee Highway Patrol's calling this Memorial Day weekend among the safest ever in the state. Just one traffic fatality was reported statewide over the holiday weekend, down from 8 deaths last year. I'm Christy McIntyre. This update powered by WNBJ, Jackson's NBC 39.
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1: 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Going to see a slight chance of some showers today. Looking at partly sunny skies otherwise with a high near 84. Tonight, a 40% chance of rain and thunderstorms. Mostly cloudy. Overnight low down around 68. Tomorrow, showers and thunderstorms expected. Looking at a high of 82. Tomorrow night, showers and thunderstorms likely. Mostly cloudy skies otherwise with an overnight low down around 67.

Froggy 104, it is the morning splash. Tell me something good coming up in just a few minutes. Got a story about some volunteers in California doing something really cool for nature. I'll tell you all about it.

0: 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It's the Morning Splash. 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
0: So some volunteers in Oakland, California have spent the last 30 years restoring Saucel Creek, transforming it into a thriving ecosystem with native plants and wildlife. The all-volunteer group has replanted tens of thousands of native species, removed invasive plants, they've monitored water and fish health. Their efforts have helped support rare species, including rainbow trout and endangered plants in the area. How cool is that? A bunch of volunteers just getting together for decades to revive an area. Just amazing story. We'll share it with you on our Facebook page at Froggy 104.1.
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It's Chris Jansen, me, and a beer. It is the Morning Splash. And right now, we're going to check in once again with your morning headlines, driven by Gene Langley Ford, the dealership service belt.

0: Aquarius DQ Lax turned himself into Brownsville police at the urging of his family. He's charged with one count of murder in the death of 17-year-old Satura Hayes and six counts of attempted murder. The Jackson Fire Department will distribute free smoke alarms next week, called the Citywide Smoke Alarm Installation Blitz. Department personnel will conduct smoke alarm checks and provide free smoke and carbon monoxide alarm installations as needed throughout the city on June 3rd from 10:30 to 2. And the Tennessee Highway Patrol's calling this Memorial Day weekend among the safest ever in the state. Just one traffic fatality was reported statewide over the holiday weekend, down from 8 deaths last year. I'm Christy McIntyre. This update powered by WNBJ, Jackson's NBC 39.
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6: 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Going to see a slight chance of some showers today. Looking at partly sunny skies otherwise with a high near 84. Tonight, a 40% chance of rain and thunderstorms, mostly cloudy. Overnight low down around 68. Tomorrow, showers and thunderstorms expected, looking at a high of 82. Tomorrow night, showers and thunderstorms likely, mostly cloudy skies otherwise with an overnight low down around 67.

Rocky 104. It's the Morning Splash. It's Tadpole and the Frontmen, a group of Larry Stewart from Restless Heart, Tim Rushlow from Little Texas, and Richie McDonald from Lone Star. Make up a band called the Frontmen. They're going to be in Huntingdon on August 1st at the Dixie. And I have got Tim Rushlow on the Hop Lines. We'll talk to him in just a few minutes.

0: Froggy 104. It's the Morning Splash. Hey, it's Tadpole and the Frontmen, a group made up of Tim Rushlow from Little Texas, Larry Stewart of Restless Heart, and Richie McDonald of Lone Star, are going to be playing the Dixie Carter Performing Arts Center in Huntington August 1st. I'm telling you, this is a date night to go see these guys play all of the hits, over 30 number one hits among them. Amazing. Got Tim Rushlow on the hop lines. Tim, how did all this get started?
1: Well, Richie and Larry were doing a show in Baton Rouge, Louisiana, and it was a charity show, and Richie had said to Larry, man, we ought to do a thing called the Frontmen and to get, you know, three or four singers in different bands together and play unplugged shows whenever we get the opportunity to do these charity events. We should do that. So they did, and then they called Randy Owen from Alabama, and he came and did a couple with them, and then he got busy with Alabama, and he's like, hey, man, I really can't do many more of these. And they called me to do a private event, and I went and sang with them, and it was instantly like, what's going on? I felt like I had found my two brothers from another mother that I never sang with before. It was just like instantly, okay, this is uncannily good, or I'm just crazy. And we all went, no, this is really special. And the next week, I got a phone call from U.S. Navy Entertainment, and I'd done a bunch of tours with USO and Navy Entertainment, and they said, hey, man, do you want to come back over and Persian Gulf and land on a couple carriers and do some shows in the Persian Gulf and Middle East and, you know, Afghanistan and over to Germany and Italy? And I was like, I would love to. And they go, well, that's awesome. What's up that rack in the background? I'm like, well, I'm here with Larry Stewart and Richie McDonald. We're doing this show. And they were like, well, why don't you ask them if they want to come with you? And I asked them, and I thought they'd be like, I'm busy. But it was in January when nobody was touring. And they were like, heck yeah. So that became the first tour where we went to go play for our men and women in uniform. And we did that every year for around 8 years. We would go every January and just go over there and play for them. And every time we'd do it, we'd go, man, this is so special. If we're ever not in our bands, I mean, I haven't been in Little Texas since I had a mullet, so it's been a minute. But the other...

0: to were still touring with Lone Star and Restless Heart. And so I just kept saying, hey, man, I love your bands. Whenever you're done with that and you want to go try to be the front man, you guys let me know. I'll be right here. And then COVID hit. And then it was after COVID, we broke protocol, sat down in my living room, and we had a coffee and talked about it. And they're like, do you think anybody would care about this if we tried to tour it? And I'm like, I don't know. Let's go. So we booked 12 shows, and we had 12 big crowds, 12 very successful nights, and we went, whoa. And then at that point, you know, because their bands hadn't been touring anyway, they decided to just go ahead and make an exit. And Larry, the Restless Heart's not touring at all anyway. They weren't anyway, so he didn't really have to, like, leave officially. Richie did. He did have to leave Lone Star. And then he, of course, we're all in the, we're 1,000% in the front men. So, in essence, that's what happened. And then a year later, we were contacted by BMG about cutting an album. So we cut an album, but they're really busy over there. And so we cut the album and we put it out. We didn't really get a chance to work anything at radio, but the album's amazing. And then out of that situation, we were able to get out of our record deal, which just happened like recently. And we, within 3 days, we've already got another record label that wants to continue this path and put the right money and budget behind it that it needs to be successful at radio and at retail and, you know, streaming platforms, yada, yada, yada. So we're going to be cutting a greatest hits album that is a collab album. There's going to be 15 number one hits, and there's going to be 15 stars that you know well that are going to be singing our songs with us, five from each band. And it is really, really cool. We're really excited about it. And I can't say any names, but I promise you, the names on here are names of fill-up stadiums.
1: That's
0: so
1: awesome.
0: So we're very excited that we're going to get that opportunity to continue that. We have new music, too. We're recording some new stuff we've been writing that we're really excited about as well, and look forward to having a bona fide, you know, frontman hit on the radio. But just getting to do collabs and collab with, you know, some of these huge artists that were influenced by us, that want to sing with us, it's such an honor. So we're excited about this next chapter and seeing where it's going
1: to
0: go.
1: I can't wait for that. Tim, hold on just a minute. We got more to talk about. We'll continue our conversation with Tim Ruschlow here in just a minute. Get your tickets for the front men now at DixiePack.net.
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0: Rocky 104. It's the Morning Splash. Hey, it's Tadpole back with Tim Rushlow of The Frontmen. Going to be playing at the Dixie Carter Performing Arts Center in Huntingdon. 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Tim, what can we expect from this show?
1: With The Frontmen and what we're doing now, we have to kind of pick and choose what we're going to play because there's, you know, I mean, not, and I don't mean this braggadocious at all. It's just, I guess I ain't bragging if it's the facts, but there's so many hits between the three of us, it's hard to figure out how to squash it all into a show, you know? So we've got, we have medleys that we do, you know, we opened the show with the number one hit medley. Just boom.
0: How long is that though?
1: It's like 15 minutes, but it gets, you know, 10 hits out of the way. But First Time for Everything is in there, and No News is in there, and That Rock Won't Roll is in there, and it's just a killer. Man, you just kind of, it's funny because we open with that, so you see people connecting the dots. You know, their eyeballs are like going,
0: "Oh wow!" That was during an era when social media wasn't around. You know, videos were only accessible on CMT, so you may have heard Little Texas or Restless Heart or Lone Star only on the radio, so you never really had a picture of who you guys were.
1: Yeah, man, it's funny. We hear every single time we do a show, we hear, "Oh my gosh, this is the soundtrack of my life," you know, and it's pretty touching, to be honest, to know that, you know, that our music mattered to people, and that, you know, it's and I'll be honest, I'm a huge Lone Star fan, I'm a huge Restless Heart fan, and so to get to sing on I'm Already There or Amazed, or I get to sing on Bluest Eyes in Texas. I mean, really? Dang, man. It's so bad to the bone that I get to sing on those songs with them. And they would say the same thing, going, "Man, I get to sing what might have been with Rushlow. How cool is that?" So it is a really, the event's great. We love what we're doing. We love that we get to bring this to towns and to markets in the country that haven't seen us.
0: Well, we're excited about it too. The Frontmen are going to be at the Dixie Carter Performing Arts Center in Huntingdon August 1st. Get your tickets now before they're sold out. 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More with Tim Rushlow in just a few. Right now, let's check in with your morning headlines. 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
2: The suspect wanted in the deadly mass shooting at a pre-prom event in Brownsville turned himself in on Wednesday. U.S. Marshals said DeQuarius D.Q. Lax turned himself into Brownsville police at the urging of his family. He's charged with one count of murder in the death of 17-year-old Satura Hayes and six counts of attempted murder. The Jackson Fire Department will distribute free smoke alarms next week, called the Citywide Smoke Alarm Installation Blitz. Department personnel will conduct smoke alarm checks and provide free smoke and carbon monoxide alarm installations as needed throughout the city on June 3rd from 10:30 to 2. And the Tennessee Highway Patrol is calling this Memorial Day weekend among the safest ever in the state. Just one traffic fatality was reported statewide over the holiday weekend, down from 8 deaths last year. I'm Christy McIntyre. This update powered by WNBJ, Jackson's NBC 39.

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8: 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Going to see a slight chance of some showers today. Looking at partly sunny skies otherwise with a high near 84. Tonight, a 40% chance of rain and thunderstorms, mostly cloudy. Overnight low down around 68. Tomorrow, showers and thunderstorms expected, looking at a high of 82. Tomorrow night, showers and thunderstorms likely, mostly cloudy skies otherwise with an overnight low down around 67.

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Froggy 104, it is the Morning Splash. A big, big concert coming to the Dixie Carter Performing Arts Center in Huntington. Saturday night, August 1st, the Frontmen. And it's a group of frontmen from bands of Little Texas, Restless Heart, and Lone Star. It's Richie McDonald from Lone Star, Larry Stewart from Restless Heart, and our guest this morning, Tim Rushlow of Little Texas fame. And he's been hanging out talking with us about the show. More of the conversation coming up in just a few. Little Texas Now. God bless Texas on Froggy.

0: Rocky 104, it's the Morning Splash. Hey, it's Tad Pohl back with Tim Rushlow, formerly of Little Texas, now of The Front Men. And Tim, I followed you guys on social media for a while now, but some people don't know who The Front Men are.
1: You know, and a lot of times when you say, hey, The Front Men are coming, people are like, what?
0: Who?
1: What's that? and I'm the same way. I wouldn't pay $10 to see The Front Men. I don't know who that is. You know, but then when you find out, oh, it's the three singers from these three bands that say, you know, they have over 30 number one hits and 50 top 10 hits, and they've sold 30 million records, and these are the guys that sang them and wrote some of them. And it's like, wow, okay, well, now I get it. But you kind of have to say all that. So that's kind of why we feel like we're sort of on the Get to Know the Front Men tour for at least 2 years as we get people familiar with, wow, this is those guys, you know? So yeah. It's pretty cool.
0: And here's the really cool thing is, I mean, you guys spanned three different eras of country radio. On top of that, if you were to pick out a wedding playlist, it could easily be just your three bands.
1: You're right. And I'll tell you something funny. We were playing in Denver, and we walked on stage. It was packed, and there were three wedding parties up front, three brides, three grooms, and probably 60 people in those three weddings, all up front in their tuxes, and they were 28 years old, and they were singing every word of every song, and we were just like, what is going on? And then when we got to Amazed, Richie just said, hey, who got married? And of course, the brides raised their hands. Like, he goes, give me your names. And so we got their names, and he goes, well, I'm sending this out to you guys. Thank you for coming to see us tonight. And he sang Amazed, and we give them a spotlight dance, and it was phenomenal. It was so, but then when we got done with the show, we ran out there to them, and I'm like, okay, I think you might have been 2 years old when I recorded God Bless Texas. Can you explain to me why you got married and why you're here? And they were like, well, our parents told us if we wanted a DJ and a band, they would do that. But if we wanted to hear it from the tap on the music that we were raised on, we should come to this concert as an after party to the wedding. And we all three wedding parties went, heck yeah.
0: That's beautiful.
1: And so it was, and then we went to the back of the room, and I met the parents who were, you know, in their 50s, who are my age. And I was like, wow, man, this is so cool. So it's really neat to see generationally how, you know, the music is making that difference. And even for me close to home, you know, my son River, he's 20. He's a singer-songwriter. And his whole thing is 90s country. That's all he wants to sound like. That's all he wants to do. It's all he wants to listen to. It's all he wants to write. And, I mean, if I go in his room at any given time, I mean, he's listening to John Conley and Conway Twitty and McBride and the Ride and Shenandoah and you know, Little Texas, or, you know, and John Michael Montgomery and Tim McGraw and Kenny Chesney. And it's just amazing that he's listening to the 90s era. But all his friends do that. And the big thing to do now for the kids is they make these playlists of all their 90s country songs, and they'll go get around a bonfire and sit there and take turns playing DJ and on their phone and playing songs. And to me, it's like, man, it's, you know, it's just never been healthier. I think it's so cool to see that happening.
0: Well, you can get it, again, as Tim said, straight from the tap on your favorite 90s country songs. Over 30 number one hits, from Little Texas to Lone Star to Restless.

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1: Looking forward to it. We'll see you soon.
0: Thanks, Tim.
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0: Froggy 104. It's John Morgan, Kid, myself. It is the morning splash, and I've been a giant kid in the studio this morning, getting to talk to one of my country heroes in Tim Rushlow of Little Texas. He and Larry Stewart from Restless Heart and Richie McDonald from Lone Star have a band called The Frontmen. They're going to be at the Dixie Carter Performing Arts Center August 1st in Huntingdon. You definitely want to get your tickets now. 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Get your tickets before they're gone. Going to be a great show Saturday, August 1st. 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
1: The suspect wanted in the deadly mass shooting at a pre-prom event in Brownsville turned himself in on Wednesday. U.S. Marshals said DeQuarius D.Q. Lax turned himself into Brownsville police at the urging of his family. He's charged with one count of murder in the death of 17-year-old Satura Hayes and six counts of attempted murder. The Jackson Fire Department will distribute free smoke alarms next week, called the Citywide Smoke Alarm Installation Blitz. Department personnel will conduct smoke alarm checks and provide free smoke and carbon monoxide alarm installations as needed throughout the city on June 3rd from 10:30 to 2. And the Tennessee Highway Patrol is calling this Memorial Day weekend among the safest ever in the state. Just one traffic fatality was reported statewide over the holiday weekend, down from 8 deaths last year. I'm Christy McIntyre. This update powered by WNBJ, Jackson's NBC 39.
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0: 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They will take care of it all. Going to see a slight chance of some showers today. Looking at partly sunny skies otherwise with a high near 84. Tonight, a 40% chance of rain and thunderstorms. Mostly cloudy, overnight low down around 68.

0: Rock U104. It's the Morning Splash, and it's time for your top trending stories for today. We start with John Prine, who would have turned 80 this fall, but he died from COVID back in 2020. And his family is planning to celebrate his life and honor his memory with a tribute concert in Chicago in October. And it'll be hosted by John C. Reilly and will include performances from Margo Price, Amos Lee, and Steve Earle, with his longtime band providing backing support. So how cool is that? Dolly Parton's transformed Tennessean travel stop will open June 24th. It has stages for live music, a Dolly Parton dog park, a replica of her tour bus, and many food options like DIY barbecue. That's right, Dolly barbecue. Paul McCartney recently learned that Prince would perform a cover of The Long and Winding Road at his concert, so now he wants to work with Prince's estate to release a posthumous duet. That could be interesting. I'd like to hear that. There you go. That is your top trending for today. It's Froggy 104.
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0: Froggy 104. It's the Morning Splash. It's Tadpole. And when I was a teenager, Pokemon cards were everywhere, right? And then a few years ago, it was Pokemon Go. Huh? Now, Pokemon cards are flying off the shelves again. And apparently, one guy found $12,000 worth of them. A 33-year-old man in Florida named Clayton Warren was arrested after breaking into a store in the middle of the night using a chainsaw to steal $12,000 worth of Pokemon cards. This happened last Thursday. A crazy story. Here's the owner of the store, Michael Basilotto, talking about the theft. Check this out.
1: He went home or wherever he went, came back about an hour and a half with a chainsaw, and just kind of walks like he knew exactly where to go. Opened the doors like he knew that we didn't have a lock on it, unfortunately. The good news is none of the glass was broken inside of the place, but they did indeed steal about between 10 to 15,000 in Pokemon cards. Unfortunately, we are getting targeted as trading card game stores, kind of like a jewelry store, because they know we have valuable inventory in the store.
0: Wow. He cased the joint and then came back later with a chainsaw. What they'll go to great lengths to get what they want, right? It's the Morning Splash on Froggy 104.
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1: 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Going to see a slight chance of some showers today. Looking at partly sunny skies otherwise with a high near 84. Tonight, a 40% chance of rain and thunderstorms. Mostly cloudy. Overnight low down around 68. Tomorrow, showers and thunderstorms expected, looking at a high of 82. Tomorrow night, showers and thunderstorms likely, mostly cloudy skies otherwise, with an overnight low down around 67.

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0: 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It's the Morning Splash. It's Tad Polis going to wrap things up for us today. Thanks to Tim Rushlow for being our guest this morning, talking about the upcoming frontman show at the Dixie Carter Performing Arts Center in Huntington. 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We'll see you guys back here tomorrow, Friday morning, right here on the Morning Splash. It's Froggy 104. Gas prices got you feeling pain at the pump?
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0: BYU, that is Luke Combs. Believe it or not, we've had less visitors in the U.S. this past year. You know, I have a feeling people are waiting for the 250. You know, they're just holding back their travel plans. But yeah, quite a decline in international visitors. Travelers from countries including Germany, India, and Australia all down. And that's actually the first time that has happened in 20 years. So, yeah, if you feel like there's less folks at the airport, I guess, and at the tourist traps, that's why. Not as many people are heading this way. Zach Brown Band is up next with Homegrown.
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0: Country, and she knows it. That is Luke Bryan, and he's going to get real busy here soon. Well, as if though he wasn't busy during American Idol season, right? But that is since wrapped, and he shared the season finale of the show, his new song, Fish Hunt Golf Drink. And that is the third release from his new album, following Word on the Street, which is the name of his tour that's going to be getting kicked off later this week. Yeah, it's his tour kicks off on Friday, so hopefully you can catch him at some point. And of course, we just heard his, you know, top, what is it, in the top 25 now, that Country and She Knows It. So lots of movement there for Luke Bryan. And again, that new album of his coming out in September. So that will be titled Signs. So, yep, going to hear lots more from him. Ella Langley and Morgan Wallen are next with I Can't Love You Anymore.
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2: 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Going to see a slight chance of some showers today. Looking at partly sunny skies otherwise with a high near 84. Tonight, a 40% chance of rain and thunderstorms. Mostly cloudy. Overnight low down around 68. Tomorrow, showers and thunderstorms expected. Looking at a high of 82. Tomorrow night, showers and thunderstorms likely. Mostly cloudy skies otherwise with an overnight low down around 67.

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0: On My Exes, that's Lauren Elena with Chase Matthew. Lauren, she is going to be hitting the road this fall. 15 shows, and the tour is borrowing its name from her upcoming album, Stages, which will be released August 28th. So, very excited for her. That begins her tour October 1st in Milwaukee, and then she'll wrap November 12th at Nashville's historic Ryman Auditorium. So, good for her. You know, if you get a chance to try to catch her on the road, definitely do so. And Megan Maroney, she's up next with Beautiful Things.
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5: 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Exit 87 Barbecue and Catering in Jackson, where the smoke's always rolling and the portions don't mess around.
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5: 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Exit 87 Barbecue, 2049 Highway 70 East in Jackson.
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0: That was Alexandra Kay, and she is one of the Opry Next Stage Class of 2026ers. And she is going to be at the CMA Fest real soon. She's going to be among several who's going to be playing a special show on Wednesday, June 3rd at Category 10 in downtown Nashville. She'll be joining Jake Worthington, Carter Faith, Tyler Braden, Emily Ann Roberts, Graham Barham, and Willow Avalon. So each of them are part of that, you know, Next Stage Class of 2026. And each one of them will have a solo performance as part of the Opry Next Stage Live. So look for the evening's host and more performers to be announced, I'm sure, as we get closer and closer to the day. But it's really awesome. Since the Opry launched the initiative to promote up-and-coming artists back in 2019, those members have gone on to chart 43 number one singles, with Opry Next Stage alum Lainey Wilson becoming the first to go on to be a member of the Opry. So be on the lookout for her and all the other newbies that are going to be there at the CMA Fest.
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1: 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You cut the Bible anywhere on any page, it will bleed the blood of Jesus, stain every page. The Word of Glory, the Word for eternity, the Word that will never go away. 66 books, 40 different authors, written over 1,500 years on 3 different continents, 3 different languages. Jesus, the living Word, provides salvation to everyone who will take it. When God chose to reveal Himself through the human body, the tongue called forth the dead. The hand that touched the leper had dirt under his fingernails. The feet upon which the women shed their own tears caused the angels in heaven to shout glory. Yes, my friends, there is something about that name, Jesus.
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1: It's John Party with Boots Off. Happy birthday of today is your special day. Some of the celebrities you share your day with include Gladys Knight. She's now 82. John Fogerty turning 81. Phil Vassar, 64. It's quite the day for singers, right? He's, like I said, 64. Christina Miller from Scrubs, the Drew Carey show, is 62. Kylie Minogue, another singer, turning 58 today. Justin Kirk from the show Weeds, 57. Jake Johnson turning 48. Monica Kina from Dawson's Creek and Entourage, 47. Colby Calais, another singer, 41, and Lucas Gage from Euphoria and the White Lotus is 31. Happy birthday, everybody. Make it a good one. Dierks Bentley is up next.
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Going to see a slight chance of some showers today. Looking at partly sunny skies otherwise with a high near 84. Tonight, a 40% chance of rain and thunderstorms. Mostly cloudy. Overnight low down around 68. Tomorrow, showers and thunderstorms expected. Looking at a high of 82. Tomorrow night, showers and thunderstorms likely. Mostly cloudy skies otherwise with an overnight low down around 67.

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0: Ella Langley with Be Her. And this is showing some promise on the health front. Now, you definitely want to talk to your doctor if you're in this situation. They might be able to lead you in the right direction, give you a little bit more details about whatever they're doing in these trials. But if you are suffering from heart disease, okay, the single infusion apparently of gene editing treatment lowers cholesterol levels by up to 62% in a small trial that they've done. Okay, so again, like I said, it's showing promise as a one-time treatment for heart disease. So, like I said, talk to your doctor about this kind of thing. I'm not the end-all, be-all of anything. It's just I wanted to share some good news. And that's this here does sound promising. So, that's good. And if they can do this, no telling what that will unlock for other things that can help us all out. Old Dominion is up next with Hotel Key.
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0: Change My Mind, that is Riley Green. And while there's still no flying cars like the cartoon The Jetsons, we might be getting a little bit closer to living their lifestyle, especially if you are just tired of cleaning yourself. Yeah, you heard me right, cleaning yourself. They've invented this, but it only cost a mere $380,000. But it is the future human washing machine. So it's on display at select electronic stores, and it's basically a car wash for people. You get inside, the lid comes down, seals you in, and jet streams of micro bubbles get you squeaky clean from head to toe. And well, it's, I guess, your choice of water temperature as well. So it's just absolutely, you know, perfect if you're in a hurry and you just don't want to, you know, do it all yourself, have that do it. But in all honesty, this would be a really, you know, and it is a good invention for those people who can't take care of themselves. So it's a good thing. I know we kind of like be silly about it, but at the same time, it really could help a lot of people in need. So yeah, so these inventions, but it is closer to, you know, living the world of the Jetson cartoon. Scotty McCreery is up next with Bottle Rockets.
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1: 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Going to see a slight chance of some showers today. Looking at partly sunny skies otherwise with a high near 84. Tonight, a 40% chance of rain and thunderstorms, mostly cloudy. Overnight low down around 68. Tomorrow, showers and thunderstorms expected, looking at a high of 82. Tomorrow night, showers and thunderstorms likely, mostly cloudy skies otherwise, with an overnight low down around 67.

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0: Stan and Shay with Say So. And you can catch them this fall. They're going to be doing the touring thing. First time since 2024, so it's been a minute. Their Young Tour is what they're calling it, the Young Tour. That is going to be kicking off September 11th from Indiana, and it wraps November 7th in Mountain View, California. So they've got 26 dates that you can try to catch them. And they're, you know, they've got a new album coming out too, titled Young, which is why the tour is called the Young Tour. That's going to be released August 21st. So those tickets are on sale now. So definitely, if you can make it to see those guys in concert, do so. Always good to go to a show. On the way, Morgan Wallen with Don't We.
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Going to see a slight chance of some showers today. Looking at partly sunny skies otherwise with a high near 84. Tonight, a 40% chance of rain and thunderstorms. Mostly cloudy. Overnight low down around 68. Tomorrow, showers and thunderstorms expected. Looking at a high of 82. Tomorrow night, showers and thunderstorms likely. Mostly cloudy skies otherwise with an overnight low down around 67.

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2: The power of the living Word of God. The Word of God is a supernatural, spiritual, sovereign, surviving, sustaining, supercharged book about the name that's above every name. You cut the Bible anywhere on any page, it will bleed the blood of Jesus, stain every page. The Word of Glory, the Word for eternity, the Word that will never go away. 66 books, 40 different authors, written over 1,500 years on 3 different continents, 3 different languages. Jesus, the living Word, provides salvation to everyone who will take it. When God chose to reveal Himself through the human body, the tongue called forth the dead. The hand that touched the leper had dirt under his fingernails. The feet upon which the women shed their own tears.

0: 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Yes, my friends, there is something about that name, Jesus.
1: My foster parents didn't just give me my own bed. They gave me a place to dream. And they didn't just teach me to walk. 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

0: He's going to be on the road alongside Thomas Rhett. Quite the 1-2 punch on that bill. Zach John King, his name. Breakout single, Get to Drinking. Kane Brown, just a couple minutes away. A song for his bride. His wife, Caitlin, is just a couple of minutes away.
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0: He was on the breakout single with Jason Aldean called Friends Like That. Now the training wheels are off. He's flying solo. John Morgan and Kid Myself. Coming up, an artist taking part in one of the big, iconic American festivals, Milwaukee Summerfest. She's going to be a part of it this summer on Lake Michigan, Megan Maroney.
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3: 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Going to see a slight chance of some showers today. Looking at partly sunny skies otherwise with a high near 84. Tonight, a 40% chance of rain and thunderstorms. Mostly cloudy, overnight low down around 68. Tomorrow, showers and thunderstorms expected, looking at a high of 82. Tomorrow night, showers and thunderstorms likely, mostly cloudy skies otherwise, with an overnight low down around 67.

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0: those guys who made a name for himself as a songwriter first, penning songs for Kenny Chesney, Jordan Davis, list goes on. Graylin James now stepping into the performer spotlight with that song right there. It is Water at a Wedding. No go far, Scotty McCreery is still to come.
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Going to see a slight chance of some showers today. Looking at partly sunny skies otherwise with a high near 84. Tonight, a 40% chance of rain and thunderstorms, mostly cloudy. Overnight low down around 68. Tomorrow, showers and thunderstorms expected, looking at a high of 82. Tomorrow night, showers and thunderstorms likely, mostly cloudy skies otherwise, with an overnight low down around 67.

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0: She made a splash with a single called Your Place. Now she's back for another go-around, this time showcasing some sass. It's called Hell You Are, Ashley Cook. Keep it here for even more of the best country, including a gal whose career has taken off like a rocket, Ella Langley. Her latest one next.
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0: couple of artists who do not use their last names professionally. Lauren Elena Suddeth, working alongside Chase Matthew McQuitty on that song right there. That is All My Exes. Keep it here for even more of the good stuff, including country music's mountain man, Dierks Bentley, in mere moments.
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We're going to see a 40% chance of showers and thunderstorms tonight, mainly in the overnight hours, mostly cloudy with an overnight low down around 68. Tomorrow, showers and thunderstorms are expected. Otherwise, we're going to see mostly cloudy skies with a high near 82. Tomorrow night, a chance of showers and thunderstorms, mostly cloudy, 67 for the overnight low. And then on Saturday, a chance of showers, looking at partly sunny skies, though, with a high near 83.

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Always good when an old friend swings by, and that's what we've got this time around with Kenny Chesney. He is back for more, and he's his latest one, Carry On. Kane Brown, just a couple minutes away, a song for his bride, and one that

0: we know and love and well, can never forget from Kix and Ronnie.
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9: 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We're going to see a 40% chance of showers and thunderstorms tonight, mainly in the overnight hours, mostly cloudy with an overnight low down around 68. Tomorrow, showers and thunderstorms are expected. Otherwise, we're going to see mostly cloudy skies with a high near 82. Tomorrow night, a chance of showers and thunderstorms, mostly cloudy, 67 for the overnight low. And then on Saturday, a chance of showers, looking at partly sunny skies, though, with a high near 83.

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0: 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I'm Steve Brewer. 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